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6: River 949 Traffic.
7: Brisbane Street West, Ipswich, starting to get a little bit busier. So to Brisbane Road, outbound Bundamba. No delays on the local motorway. Bodeser Road up through Calavale, getting some slight delays there. Also eastbound Darra, Ipswich motorway. And Oxley Road northbound up through Corinda, getting a little bit busy there too. And a slight delay starting to build towards the Jindalee Bridge for the Centenary Highway. Cunningham Highway clear, so to the Warrego between Ipswich and Toowoomba. In Toowoomba, traffic starting to build on Jane Street. Also Anzac Avenue through Harristown. 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If you spot anything on the roads, give us a call on 38131 949. It's Bo Desert. We'll check your traffic again in an hour on River 949.
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1: Good morning, Alana McIntyre here with the latest. The Prime Minister and Energy Minister have held a joint press conference in Sydney to discuss the ongoing fuel crisis. Anthony Albanese spruiking the government's response to the crisis and the measures outlined in the federal budget alongside Chris Bowen.
2: We have more fuel in Australia, as the PM said, than when the Iran war began. We have 44 days worth of petrol, which is 2 days more than last week's update, and 8 days more than the day that the Iran bombing began.
1: The first national poll testing the public's response, though, to housing measures in the federal budget reveals most Australians remain unconvinced. Less than a third of young people believe the budget will be good for them. Police are at the scene of a suspected double murder in Melbourne. Two people were found dead at a Werribee property following a welfare check yesterday. Five Australians and one New Zealander have spent their first night at a quarantine facility in Perth. Another mistrial in the latest rape case against disgraced Hollywood film producer Harvey Weinstein. A New York jury has been unable to reach a verdict for another time. Australia is back with a chance of winning Eurovision after failing to qualify for the grand final 2 years in a row. Delta Goodrum's dramatic performance of Eclipse has seen betting odds surge, putting a second to Finland to win.
3: If you have any friends overseas, please let them know they can vote. You know, get a good night rest like myself, and thank you for being with me in it, and thanks for supporting. I'm definitely feeling it.
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0: River 949, your sport now.
1: Well, the Sharks have smashed the Bulldogs at Magic Round in Brisbane, 38-16. Cronulla coach Craig Fitzgibbon says it was a short turnaround for them too.
5: I thought the boys walked in after last week and accepted, took accountability and no sooks. Just got on with some preparation for this week and then no fuss about them.
1: While Wayne Bennett thinks Latrell Mitchell will be okay for State of Origin after hobbling off late in the Rabbitohs' 32-10 loss to the Dolphins, the series opener is happening in less than 2 weeks.
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7: I've got to say, it's what the doctor ordered. Beautiful weather yesterday. That continues today. We head for tops of 26. Bureau's slated a shower or two, just a 1 or 2 mil. Not looking likely. Maybe tomorrow between 0 and 6 mils. 26 again, then back to work Monday. Got showers. Showers into Tuesday. Probably sunny Thursday next week. Ipswich Showgrounds 21, the same in Laidley. Toowoomba 17.
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7: G'day there, it's Ilya. Day two of the Ipswich Show for 2026. We're in the Pemmins Direct River Rover. And I've got to say, if you haven't had a chance to come along, you've got to see Derek's Car Wash and a Brumbies Run. Saw that last night. Absolutely amazing. So many horses. And if you love your cattle dogs, they've got the Sheepdog Show kicking off in about an hour's time. That's 11 o'clock. There's one at 2:30 and one at 4 this weekend. Rolling at those unflogged songs from the bands and artists you love that you haven't heard in ages. One song away from a Divinyl song. It's a cover of a Syndicate of Sound song from the 60s. Avril Lavigne, first interview, 17 years old, MTV. No pressure.
9: 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I would describe my music, it's got edge to it. It's, the lyrics are honest. 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

Racing Ducks certainly getting a workout this morning. 10:20, 11:40, and then back again this afternoon. Just some of the great events at the 153rd Ipswich Show. We are live and local, River 949 iHeart. You can take us along for the rides and come and say hello. We're in the Petmets Direct River Rover this weekend, rolling out those unflogged songs you haven't heard in ages. Now, everyone

0: You haven't heard in ages. 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
0: It's 50 grand in your pocket and going into your bank account.
1: Are you serious? 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Oh, my God. 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
1: 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God.
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0: 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Where is that going?
1: Probably off the mortgage. It's amazing. Oh, I can't believe it.
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10: River 949 Traffic.
11: Very busy conditions both directions, Brisbane Street West Ipswich, also outside Riverling Shopping Centre on Down Street North Ipswich, and slight delays southbound Trumpy Bridge heading into town as well, and getting quite busy in both directions through Bundamba for Brisbane Road. Local motorway is quite good, slight delays eastbound Darra Ipswich motorway, about a 10-minute delay Sumner to the Jindalee Bridge for the Centenary Highway. Cunningham Highway is good, so to the Warrego between Ipswich and Toowoomba. In Toowoomba, no major delays at this stage. Dinner's easy with National Pies. Fresh from the fridge, ready in 15 minutes and 30% off this week at Woolworths. 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If you spot anything on the roads, give us a call on 38 131 949. It's Bo Desert. We'll check your traffic again in an hour on River 949.
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13: Hi there, Alana McIntyre here with the latest. The first national poll testing the public's response to housing measures in the federal budget reveals most Australians remain unimpressed. More than three quarters of voters surveyed believe the government needs to do more on housing. Chief Policy and Research Officer at Amplify, Rory Gallagher, says many young Aussies believe the budget will do little to improve housing supply.
14: They're asking themselves, will this actually lead to more homes being built? What will it do for renters? Will it help young people get on the ladder? And unfortunately, most people are pretty unsure.
13: Detectives are not looking for anyone else in

0: And a busy night ahead for Delta Goodrum in Vienna as she prepares for the Eurovision Grand Final tomorrow. The Aussie singer taking out a spot with her power ballad Eclipse. While reflecting on qualifying, she's told us she can't believe it.
1: Oh my goodness, my heart was racing when they start, calling out. I was like, woo! So grateful to be going through to the Grand Final and, yeah, just really, really excited to get it going tomorrow.
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0: A fifth straight defeat for the Bulldogs, suffering a 38-16 loss to the Sharks at Magic Round. Canterbury coach Cam Ciraldo says they have to be better.
4: If I want to make an excuse, maybe it was fatigue, but that'd just be bullshit anyway, so.
0: The Dolphins defeated the Bunnies 32-10 in the other game. Rabbitohs star Latrell Mitchell hobbled off the field with a few minutes left in the game.
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6: Sun shining, beautiful day 26. Bureau saying we could see just a shower or two, just a few mil. Not likely today. Possibly tomorrow a couple of showers, but down to 12, 26 for Sunday. A back to work Monday showers and 25. Could see around 20 mil. Some heavier falls. Lately, 23 at the Showgrounds, 24 at World Camp, 21.
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6: G'day there, it's Ilya. We are live at the Ipswich Show. We are here all day long, Hinksy on from 2 o'clock this afternoon. 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And we're relaxing in the Furniture Court and Beds Are Us recliners. 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Thanks to DJ and the team at 30 South Street, Ipswich. So much to do today. Grab your guide. It's the official program, which has got all the great events. If you love your dogs, you're in for a treat. Circus Workshop, there's Brophy Circus, so much to do. And before you do that, come and say hello with your melting strawberry sundae. A Bon Jovi song, One Song Away, it's got a nice title, very different meaning.
7: 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It's not like Have a Nice Day, it's more like Have a Nice Day.
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Now, if you come and see us, come past on your way to these Strawberry Sundays. So much going on today. They've got the racing ducks so many times today. The sheepdog show, that's something to look forward to, as well as the Brumbies Run 650 tonight. The Roly Poly Squad's Airtime FMX. And the fireworks were amazing last night, set for a massive show tonight. Weather looking good. That kicks off at 8:25 tonight. Matchbox 20, River 949, take us with you with the iHeart app.

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0: Hi, Peter here from Shorties. 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

0: 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We are live and local. G'day there. It's Ilya live at the 2026 Ipswich Show. Come and say g'day and grab a strawberry sundae or something nice. There's plenty of food options, I notice, as well. Pizza, Dagwood dogs. Did I say strawberry sundaes? I think I did. Unflogged weekends. How big were these guys back in the 80s?
1: It was incredible being in Duran Duran. 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

0: was just looking at the 50 free things to do at the 153rd Ipswich Show. One of those is cheering on your duck in the Racing Duck Races. And the other one is going back in time with the vintage machinery displays. Plenty of free stuff to do as you come through the gates. Tickets online and at the gates. River 949, live and local. A lot of early rises tomorrow. The bookies have Delta to win the Eurovision at 16%. Can she do it? The news ahead. Do you remember Flowers? One of the early Ice Hour songs on the way, part of our Unflog weekend on River.
1: 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River 949 Traffic.
2: Getting some very busy conditions both directions through West Ipswich, Brisbane Street, also the Trumpy Bridge southbound into town, and a little bit busy outbound Brisbane Road, Bundamba as well. Local motorways good, Ipswich motorway, slight delays eastbound Darra, about a 5 minute delay Sumner to the Gingerley Bridge Centenary Highway, and Oxley Road northbound up to the Walter Taylor Bridge Indooroopilly, getting some delays there too. Cunningham Highway's good, so to the Warrego between Ipswich and Toowoomba. No major delays around Toowoomba. 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If you spot anything on the roads, give us a call on 38131949. It's Bo Desert. We'll check your traffic again in and out on River 949.
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4: Hi there, Alana McIntyre here with the latest. Anthony Albanese says the opposition is copying One Nation, saying Angus Taylor has no credibility going forward. The Prime Minister says the opposition leader needs to get his policies fully costed.
5: Then we had an interview, or better seen as a train wreck, from Angus Taylor immediately after his budget reply

0: speech of division where he couldn't say how much any of it costs.
1: Meantime, data from Amplify shows less than a third of young people believe Jim Chalmers' budget will be good for them. Chris Bowen was also at the press conference. He says we have more fuel in the country than we did before the war on Iran began, and that 52 ships are on the water on the way to Australia. Six people have spent their first night at a quarantine facility in Perth after being on board the cruise ship at the centre of the deadly Hunter virus outbreak. Five Australians and one Kiwi are going to spend the next 3 weeks there. Detectives are not looking for anyone else in relation to the deaths of two people in Melbourne following a welfare check at Werribee yesterday. A jury has failed to unanimously decide whether or not Harvey Weinstein raped Jessica Mann in 2013, causing another mistrial. And Delta really could take out Eurovision. The Sydney-grown star now has a 16% chance of winning the grand final behind Finland's 34%. The grand final will be held tomorrow morning. The decision will be split 50-50 between a jury of judges and a public vote.
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3: The 949, your sport now.
1: An injury scare for New South Wales ahead of Origin. Rabbitoh star Latrell Mitchell hobbling off the field with a few minutes left in their loss to the Dolphins at Magic Round. Wayne Bennett, though, thinks he will be fine to play in the series opener.
4: Yeah, no, he's okay.

0: Monty's Paddock to Plate Butchery, small goods and fresh food market. Don't go past, take the overpass.
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2: Just a couple of clouds moving across, no sign of any showers, so just a few mil. 26 the top today, looking beautiful for day two of the 2026 Ipswich Show. If you're coming tomorrow, this is what your forecast looks like. Maybe around 5 or 6 mils, possibly a shower or two across the day. 26 again, then back to work Monday, showers and 25. Toowoomba Picnic Point 19, College View 24 at the Ipswich Showgrounds 24.
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2: 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So much to do. Now, if you look at the program, you grab it, you've got the family and the kids, the ice cream's the sundae's melting. There's so much on. They've got the Racing Ducks again this afternoon, 1:20. Write that down. And the Working Sheepdog Show, 2:30. Some of the big highlights across today. And don't forget the fireworks. They were amazing last night. On at 8:30 again tonight. An early ice air song you don't get to hear too often on our Unflog weekends. But first, guilty pleasures. Call it a midnight snack. I know what mine is. Violet Crumble. Did I just say that out loud? I did. What's this next, blokes?
3: If I'm being crazy, I'll grab like a handful of like peanuts and raisins. But also I like ice cream. Anything where chocolate and peanut butter are involved. Peanut butter cups in ice cream. Taking a chocolate bar and like dipping it in peanut butter. This is for health, right? This is for men's health.
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good is it hearing that song on the radio? River 949's Unflog Weekends. G'day, it's Ilya. We are live in the Petmins Direct River Rover 2026 Ipswich Show. And we are sitting in a stunning recliner, thanks to Mates of Furniture Court, nibbling, or I should say snacking, on beef jerky from Madhouse Jerky, bold Aussie beef flavours, and locally produced right here in Ipswich. High protein snack everyone's mooing about. You like that? So much to do here at the 2026 Ipswich Show. There's the Venomous Snake Shows on across the afternoon. Racing Ducks. These are great. And if you haven't seen the Brumbies run, 6:50 tonight, come and check that out and stay for the fireworks. We are live and local, and you can take us anywhere you go with the free iHeart app. The day

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0: Oh, look at that train going past. Some of the great fun you can have with the kids. The 153rd Ipswich Show, River 9.9, live and local. We are broadcasting live until 6 today. Come and say g'day. G'day there, it's Ilya. So much to see and do. So many great displays. 2.30, the Sheepdog Show. Don't miss this one. It's an absolute beauty. The Brumbies run 6.50 tonight. Fireworks wrapping it up at 8.25. And then back again tomorrow for the third day of the Ipswich Show. This weekend, rolling out the unflogged songs you haven't heard in ages. If you're going to borrow someone's studio, who should you choose?
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Grab your tickets at the gate or online. Easy as that. Ilya, this afternoon, so much to do. 56 metres tall. What am I talking about? The Warrior. 56 metre tall ride. It looks like about six floors. If you love your frights and your scares, this one's just for you. They've got the Brophy Circus. They've got the Racing Ducks on from 3 o'clock this afternoon. 1:20, and they've also got the Sheepdog Show. That looks like a whole lot of fun. Plus, you're going to love this. I saw the Brumbies run last night. There's about 20 or 30 Brumbies, from little cute small ones all the way up to the big ones. You're going to love that. 6:50. And then the fireworks to end the day. There's one more day to go. We are live in the Pepminster Rex River Rover.

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14: River 949 Traffic.
15: Up to 20-minute delays at the moment heading northbound on the Centenary Highway. There you've got delays through Sumner and Jindalee. Rest of the Centenary Highway, not a bad run at the moment. There's delays on the Ipswich Motorway. It's mostly in your eastbound direction, and that's through Darra and also Oxley. You've also got a pretty slow run each direction on Blunder Road through Oxley, but the rest of your majors not looking too bad. Logan Motorway, that's running clear in each direction and also mostly good on the Warrego Highway and the Cunningham. Fiji Airways is on sale now. 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If you spot anything on our roads, give us a call 38131949. It's Kalba, and we'll check your traffic again in an hour right here on River 949.
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1: We'll continue to work around the clock to make a difference at what is a difficult time around the globe.
0: More than half of Australia's poised to share in the most far-reaching May rain spell in 10 years. The Bureau's Jonathan Howe telling the ABC some drought areas are set to benefit.
2: Rain extending all the way from northern WA through Alice Springs and Uluru, and really particularly falling across parts of South Australia where the rain is really needed.
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5: The Dolphins have continued their wave of momentum at NRL Magic Round with a 32-10 win over Souths, moving them into the top eight. Coach Christian Wolfe says they're building solid foundations.
6: I just love the resilience and the toughness and the way we defended our way to a win there. You know, that's what you want your team to be about.
5: The Bulldogs hammered by the Sharks 38-16 in the earlier match, their fifth loss in a row. Coach Cameron Ferraldo hopeful they can turn the corner.
7: I see the way they're preparing. I see how much they care. Like, that stuff all matters. You know, I've been in these situations before when you see the opposite and you know what you're in for.
5: The Crows looking to continue their climb up the AFL table, taking on the Roos shortly at Adelaide Oval. Ladder leader Sydney avoiding an upset against a depleted Collingwood, clinching an 81-75 win last night at the SCG. Elsewhere, the Suns sealed a 25-point victory over the Power in steamy conditions in Darwin. Auckland FC's booked a maiden A-League grand final with a 3-0 win over Adelaide, and the A-League women's title on the line today. Melbourne City hosting Wellington in the decider. That's sport. I'm Harrison Freeve.

0: Title on the line today, Melbourne City hosting Wellington in the decider. That's Sport, I'm Harrison Freed.
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3: G'day there, it's Ilya. You've got to love the smell of the show. You've got the strawberry sundaes in one hand, the sawdust, the horses. You've got the cattle. You've got all the farmyard animals and so much to do and see here. And you can come and say hello to us first. Roam around some of the great shows that are on this afternoon. The Venomous Snake Show. That's a mouthful. Racing ducks numerous times today. I had a look at the Brumby show last night. That is amazing. There's probably about 20 or 30 Brumbies racing around. That's something to see. That is at 6:50 tonight. Don't forget the fireworks. Robbie Williams touring in November. Could we see this happen?
4: I challenged Liam Gallagher to a fight. If Liam went to the toilet, the security was right there.
3: I don't know what to say there. Robbie, one song away. Genesis. When was the last time you heard this? Unflogged River.

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There's a bloke that's going to be rocking Suncorp Stadium this November. Robbie Williams, River 949, live and local. We are live all day long at the Ipswich Show. Grab your tickets online at the gates, and the Petmins Direct River Rover is where you're going to find us. G'day there, it's Ilya. I was looking at the 50 free things to do while you're at the show in the official program. One of those things is to cheer your favourite duck. Another one is to check out the scarecrows. Hold a baby chick. Come and say g'day to us, more importantly. And you can say g'day to Barry the Bull. Some of the 50 free things you can do at the 2026 Ipswich Show. We're live and local. River. Ooh,

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0: Can you get any better than being in a recliner at the Ipswich Show? 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Furniture Court and Beds R Us, 30 South Street, Ipswich. Say g'day to DJ and the team. G'day there, it's Ilya. Unflogged. We're digging out those songs you haven't heard in ages. What does Barnsley do before a gig?
1: I'd like to be here a couple hours or an hour at least before the gig. Just get out and pace around, kick things,
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1: Threaten the band.

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What a stunning Saturday. We are live at the 153rd Ipswich Show in the Pepminster Direct River Rover. And I've got to say a big thank you and a big shout out to all the volunteers. 400 volunteers making this show happen. So a big shout out to the guys doing a wonderful job. 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And there's so much to do today. You've got the Brumbies Run. That's on at 6:50 tonight. Derek's Car Wash. That's a lot of fun. Farmyard Dash. Equestrian competition, and then you've got the Racing Ducks right across the afternoon. And one of the big highlights has to be the Sheepdog Show. A lot of fun. That's on at 2:30, and then again at 4 o'clock this afternoon. Hinksy is standing by. He's got his strawberry sundae, and for some reason he's got two Dagwood dogs. I don't know why. One's got sauce, and he's just making a mess out of it. He's got an Unflogged Darryl Braithwaite song you haven't heard in ages, and a Pink song, River 949's Unflogged Weekend.

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10: River 949 Traffic.
11: If you're heading inbound towards the city on the Centenary Highway, we're still having up to 20 minute delays there. That's coming through Sumner and Jindalee right up until the Centenary Bridge. Southbound though on the Centenary, it's not looking too bad at the moment. Things are still looking pretty slow though, eastbound on the Ipswich Motorway, and that's as you're coming through Dowra and Oxley. Most of your other majors are not looking too bad apart from a few very minor delays, but as it rode through Callanvale, it's mostly clear on the Warrego and the Cunningham. Pretty good run on the Western Freeway and no big delays on the Logan Motorway. 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It's Cowbar. We'll check your traffic again soon on River 949.
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13: I'm John Fabris, a man in his 30s, is in a critical condition from a shark attack at Rottnest Island off the coast of Perth. The rescue chopper landed on the island to transport the man to hospital. At around 10 this morning, a report was issued of a 5-metre white shark in the Thompson Bay area. Hours on from his visit to Beijing, Donald Trump's commented on Taiwan's wish for independence.

0: From China, America's president's appearing in an interview with Fox.
1: I'm not looking to have somebody go independent and, you know, we're supposed to travel 9,500 miles to fight a war. I'm not looking for that. I want them to cool down. I want China to cool down.
0: And all states and territories are in line for Australia's most widespread May rain in a long time. Jonathan Howe at the Bureau telling the ABC it's great timing for agriculture in the southeast.
2: A lot of these growers would have put their crops in around the Anzac Day weekend, and so this rainfall will kick off the growing season across South Australia and also across parts of Victoria and New South Wales.
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5: West Tigers and Sea Eagles resuming NRL Magic Round next hour at Suncorp. Tigers coach Benji Marshall impressed with how former Kiwis teammate Kieran Foran is guiding Manly.
6: You know, one thing I know about Foz is he wears his heart on his sleeve. If you look at the way he played his footy, he's aggressive, passionate, and give everything for the jersey, you know. And just from a knowing him perspective is that the players would want to play for him, and that's half the battle.
5: Roosters and the Cowboys in action late at the Savo, while Para and the Storm square off in tonight's encounter. Around the grounds in the AFL, where at last check the Crows are leading the Roos by 4 points in the second quarter at Adelaide Oval. Melbourne and Hawthorn to lock horns in a Saturday blockbuster at the G, while Carlton and the Western Bulldogs clash in the late match at Marvel. Auckland FC is through to the A-League decider, wrapping up its semi-final series with a 3-0 win over Adelaide United. Newcastle Jets to host Sydney FC in the second leg of their semi-final. It's one apiece on aggregate. Melbourne City is chasing the A-League women's title this afternoon up against Wellington Phoenix at Amy Park. That's sport. I'm Harrison Preeb.

0: is chasing the A-League women's title this afternoon up against Wellington Phoenix at Amy Park. That's sport. I'm Harrison Preeve.
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3: 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Lots happening this afternoon. I know there was a couple of showers earlier, but it seems to have cleared for a nice afternoon here at the Ipswich Show. The soundtrack will be, this afternoon, it's an unflogged weekend. We're going to get to the Aussie legend. It's actually one of my favourite songs of his, and I'm going to have to tell Ilya, our music director, that we need to play it more often. So I'll give you a bit of a taste of that right after this from Pink. Don't Let Me Get Me. It's an unflogged weekend at River 949.

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I'm in the Petments Direct River Rover. 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The equestrian competition's about to start, the Venomous Dank Show as well. There's lots happening here. Plus, of course, tonight, the big fireworks display. Yesterday, I spoke to the guy who fires them off, and it's a pretty spectacular display for what I saw last night. So we get back to the best music variety this afternoon, live from the Ipswich Show, TLC at Riverdyne Foot Iron.

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4: 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River 949's live from the show all day today. Yes, Campo, we can see you beating all the kids in the Dodgem cars.

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You can come and catch us at the Petments Direct River Rover. We're right across in the little bungee trampoline thing with the kids bouncing around. There's the inflatable balls in the water in that pool. Brophy Circus is just up from us as well. There's lots happening here at the Ipswich Show. I have it on very good authority that I have someone from the animal nursery coming up to visit me very soon with one of the lambs. Now, I grew up with a pet sheep named Ruffles, so I look forward to meeting this little lamb that's coming up soon as we play our unflogged weekend, Blondie. We love Blondie, and we also love this song. We don't really play it that much. It's called Atomic at River 949.

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Ribbon on for nine with Hinksy live at the 2026 Ipswich Show. Weather's not looking too bad right now. I know we've had a couple of showers come through earlier, but really good time to be getting here to the Ipswich Show and checking out all the fun of the show this afternoon. You can still grab tickets at ipswichshow.com.au or at the gate with the family. Plenty of opportunities to check out some of the animals here. And there's so many to see. There's everything from horses, my favourite are pigs. But very soon, I have a lamb dropping by. So get ready for that here at Ribbon 949. It is our Unflog weekend very soon. A couple of legends with songs we don't normally play from them. Soon here at Ribbon 949.

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1: 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Where is that going?
2: Probably off the mortgage. It's amazing. Oh, I can't believe it.
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4: River 949 Traffic.
5: We've got about 15-minute delays at the moment on the Western Freeway. If you are heading southbound, you can expect a slow run there from Indooroopilly through until around Kenmore. Centenary Highway is looking better now, though. It is running okay in each direction through Sumner and Jindalee. Still some delays on Blunder Road coming through Oxley, and minor delays boaters road through Callumbale, but most of your other majors

0: it's looking pretty good on the Logan Motorway, mostly clear Warrego, and also the Ipswich Motorway still running well now through Darra and Oxley. 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It's Calbar. We'll check your traffic again soon on River 949.
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3: I'm John Fabris. Paramedics performed CPR on a man in his 30s critically injured in a shark attack at Geordie Bay on WA's Rottnest Island just before 10 this morning. The rescue chopper was deployed to fly the man to hospital. No word's been revealed by the PM when asked whether he'll extend the 50% fuel excise discount from July 1. Anthony Albanese has updated our fuel reserves as the Iran conflict lingers.
4: Today we have more diesel than we had on February 28. We have more petrol and we have more jet fuel.
3: And Taiwan's being encouraged by the US president to back away from any quest for independence from China. Wrapping up a visit to Beijing, Donald Trump was asked if America would side with Taiwan in the event of hostilities.
5: There's only one person that knows that. You know who it is? Me. That question was asked to me today by President Xi. I said, I don't talk about that. He asked me if I defend them. I said, I don't talk about that.
1: Candid Property. Your property, our journey. Strategic buyer's advocacy that protects your time, your money and your peace of mind.
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6: West Tigers of Manly resuming NRL Magic Round at Suncorp. 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
7: They're getting a couple back, but yeah, Manly are just on a heater. They're playing good footy, free footy, and honestly, they're hard to stop. So I see it being a high-scoring game, though.
6: Roosters and Cowboys to follow, while the Eels in action against the Storm in tonight's encounter. AFL into the third quarter at Adelaide Oval. At last check, the Crows up by 66 points against the Roos. A showstopper up next to the MCG as Cozzie Pickett and the Wizard Nick Watson collide when Melbourne takes on Hawthorn. And Melbourne City has its sights on a Premier Championship double against Wellington in this afternoon's A-League Women's Grand Final at Amy Park. Already holding the Premier's plate, City forward Holly McNamara says they want to get their hands on the ultimate prize.
8: Yeah, definitely. I think it's something that's always been on our mind for the past few seasons when we won the Premiership but haven't gotten to that kind of championship, winning the Grand Final. So yeah, it's on a few of our minds, I think, but that's just such a driving force.
6: That's Spawn, I'm Harrison Preve.
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9: 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It is our unflogged weekend. And before I get into, you know, these songs that we don't normally play at River 949, ones that we should probably play more often, very soon I'm going to have a very special guest joining me. And it's her name's Shirley. And she has her own unique voice, is all I'll say. Something like a bat. We'll get to that soon from the Animal Nursery.

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0: on for nine. It's Hinksy live from the Petments Direct River Rover in the 2026 Ipswich Show. Now you can hear it. Shirley the Lamb is here. So is Mel from the
1: it's
0: Animal
1: Mel,
0: Nursery.
1: Yes. Yeah,
0: I've got to lead with the lamb.
1: That's right.
0: Now, Animal Nursery, it is one of the mainstays of the Ipswich Show. Every year it's back, and Shirley is so cute. What can we check out at the Animal Nursery this year?
1: We have lots of little guys down there, so everyone gets to come in. We've got Shirley, of course, and we've got some other of Shirley's little friends.
0: Yeah.
1: We've got some goats, we've got some guinea pigs, we've got mama and little baby piglet, lots of chickens, ducks, and also puppies.
0: Puppies too, my goodness. I really, do people spend hours down there because it's just, there's too much to pat and play with?
1: Some people do. They spend ages down there just sitting, relaxing and just connecting with the animals. It's really good for their soul.
0: But that's the thing is, you know, a lot of people don't get the opportunity to get up close and touch and experience
1: that's
0: farmyard
1: exactly
0: animals.
1: Right.
0: You know, that's the beauty about coming to the Ipswich Show and seeing, especially when they're like lambs like Shirley is here.
1: Yes, very much so.
0: Because I grew up with a pet sheep named Ruffles.
1: Oh, okay.
0: And
1: yeah.
0: Ruffles was a ram. And he was like 11 or something like that. We had him until.
1: Yeah.
0: And, you know, but just a beautiful animal. And you know, do you have a favourite down there? Or is it like all your kids?
1: They are all my children, I guess. But, yeah, there is a couple that are, you know, got that little special bond that you have and more than others. So
0: go on, tell me, which ones?
1: The little Angora goats.
0: Right.
1: Okay, so the little goats down there, they've got really, really curly hair.
0: Yeah.
1: Which we call mohair, and that's where we get all our lovely winter garments from. So, yeah, I've got six little girls down there.
0: Shirley's very talkative.
1: Shirley is very talkative. She likes to be the centre of attention, I think.
0: Absolutely. Yeah. It's great to have you guys here because obviously, like we said, this is a great opportunity for people to come down. The kids can get in there, the adults can get in there and really have that experience.
1: They can pat them, they get to feel, you know, all the different textures and that sort of thing. They also get to feed the animals.
0: All right, too.
1: So they can feed them, you know, not just one cup, two cups, however many cups of feed they wish to feed the little guys. So.
0: Do you find that they come out a little fatter than what they've come in?
1: They do. By the afternoon, they're all just lying around with big fat bellies and quite content. So.
0: Oh, that's so good, Mel.
1: It's just wonderful.
0: Animal Nursery, it's open all day at the Ipswich Show, all night as well, so you can come in and get your fill of your favourite farmyard animal.
1: Yeah, 9 till 6 we're open.
0: Nice. Awesome.
1: Yep,
0: there we go. Mel, Shirley, thanks for joining me today.
1: You're
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As we do our Unflogged weekend, if you love Bruce Springsteen, you can check out the Road Diary, Bruce Springsteen and the E Street Band documentary on Disney Plus at the moment. 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

River 949 with Hinksie as we broadcast live from the Ipswich Show in the Petmans Direct River Rover. We've got a lot of little games happening here at the little River 949 setup. There's kids down here playing at the moment. We've got animals going past. It's all happening here at the Ipswich Show on this Saturday afternoon. We've got more of our unflogged songs on the way. The big artist that was recently at QPAC with the unlikely Shaggy. Him and Shaggy were working together on a stage show. Going to have something from him that we don't normally play in just a few minutes. As we broadcast live, Ipswich Show, we are here now with Nothing Compares to You. 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
6: Not looking too bad at the moment out there on most of your majors. If you are still out and about for your Saturday arvo, a good run on the Logan Motorway at the moment. It's moving well there through Parkett's and Heathwood and also around Forest Lake. No big delays on the Centenary Highway. It's moving well through Sumner and Jindalee, and no issues either on the Centenary through Springfield and Springfield Central. Nice run on the Ipswich Motorway. Things are pretty quiet also on the Cunningham and the Western Freeway and Warrego Highway. That's moving well in each direction also. Cooler club deals are on at Anaconda. Grab 37 degrees south thermals for an everyday club price of just $10 each. Play more, pay less at Anaconda. Spot anything on the roads, give us a call on 381 31949. It's Cal Bar. We'll check your traffic again in an hour on River 949.
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8: I'm John Fabris. A 38-year-old man was reportedly killed by a shark this morning at Rottnest Island near Perth. He was struck at Horseshoe Reef just before 10 o'clock. The man was taken to Geordie Bay Jetty and given CPR but couldn't be revived. Questions arise over whether Donald Trump's visit with China's president achieved much beyond warm diplomatic gestures and a commitment to meet again in September. The US president claims they share multiple areas of common ground.
9: On Taiwan, he does not want to see a fight for independence because that would be a very strong confrontation. I heard him out. He doesn't want to see a war.
8: And more than half of Australia is forecast to share in the most far-reaching May rain spell in 10 years. The Bureau's Jonathan Howe telling the ABC some drought areas are set to benefit.
10: Rain extending all the way from northern WA through Alice Springs and Uluru, and really particularly falling across parts of South Australia where the rain is really needed.
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7: River 949, your sport now.
11: Magic Round is back underway at Suncorp, where Manly is leading the Tigers 24-6 at halftime. Cowboys playmaker Liam Sutton to make his NRL debut against the Roosters. The 23-year-old slots into 5'8", with Jake Clifford moving to halfback, replacing injured star Tom Dearden. Coach Todd Payton confident he's up to the task.
12: Well, he's a big body, another running threat. Considering that it's going to be wet and slippery, that it's important that our spine members get they're kicking right. He's part of that. Just clear communication and take his opportunity.
11: While Parra tackles a storm in tonight's encounter, AFL closing in on full-time in Adelaide. At last check, the Crows leading the Roos by 79 points. Melbourne to face Hawthorn at the MCG shortly. And Melbourne City and Wellington are about to kick off their A-League Women's Grand Final at Amy Park. City captain Rebecca Stott says pressure's on both sides.
13: Obviously, we've been in this situation a few times, but we've also had a lot of pressure on us throughout the whole season. So I think we're good at dealing with pressure.
11: That's sport. I'm Harrison Preeve.

0: But we've also had a lot of pressure on us throughout the whole season. So I think we're good at dealing with pressure.
1: That's Sport, I'm Harrison Preve.
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4: 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Marnie's just poked her head across. She's sitting in front of me right now from the breakfast show. Hello, Marnie. Lots happening here today. Very soon, we're going to chat with the team from Wounded Heroes who are also here at the Ipswich Show. I've seen some very impressive mullets here today as well. One of our favourite mullet bands from the 80s I'm going to have for you. And a song that we don't normally play, an unflogged song next, right after this one from Sting. If I ever lose my faith in you, Sting, only recently at QPAC performing live with none other than Shaggy doing a stage show. Let's get this unflogged song live from the Ipswich Show here at River 949.

0: Driven on foot on with Hinksie and the Petments Direct River Rover at the 2026 Ipswich Show. We've talked sideshows. We've talked the entertainment. One place you can drop in and check out is Wounded Heroes. Now, Colette, what are you guys doing at the show?
1: Oh, well, within the show, we're actually allowing people to come and taste their amazing coffee. So we're doing coffee samples.
0: Because you guys have got that at your Wounded Heroes at Bundamba.
1: Yeah, we sell the beans. We sell the maize, and we've got our Gunfire bean. We've got our Whiskey Bravo Zulu. We've got our Speciality beans. So we've actually got gingerbread. Bread, shortbread,
0: nice.
1: Bubblegum, you name it.
0: Bubblegum bean?
1: Yeah, we sell it.
0: You guys do beautiful breakfast and stuff there at Bundamba too.
1: We do, and do you know what we've just started? Back to our Sunday roast. So you can have a Sunday roast at Bundamba, come and have it.
0: There you go.
1: Beautiful.
0: So you're selling coffees and you're doing all that here this weekend. Anyone can drop by?
1: Yeah, definitely. Look, it's getting cold, so we're also selling our hoodies.
0: Oh, nice.
1: Yeah, they're beautiful inside, velour. And then we've got our t-shirts, we've got our hats. Come along, come and see what we've got.
0: And it all goes towards a great cause.
1: So everything that comes to us through the coffees and our merchandise is 100% crisis. So it's crisis for our veterans, veteran families, family and domestic violence. We're there to support. We supported 5,803 veterans last year.
0: Wow. We're so good that we can be part of the Wounded Heroes family here with Ribbon Arm for Nine as well. Now, you've got an event coming up. I see you've got the flyer there. It's to do with dogs. Now, something, you know, animals that we've been talking about quite a bit here at the Ipswich Show.
1: So, Windy Tito's Flyball Cup. So, that's fantastic. So, it's a dog event. The Windy Tito's have been supported by this organisation for a number of years now. And so, come down. It's at the showgrounds. The date of it is on the 3rd and 4th of October, 9 a.m. in the morning.
0: Now, if people want to get their registrations in already, can they do that?
1: Oh, then jump online to the Windy Tito's site and reach out to one of the team and we'll put you in the right direction.
0: Lovely days. We're glad that you're here. Go and get yourself a hoodie, get some merch, grab some coffee. That's mine.
1: Well, we'll bring you one if you want to try it.
0: Oh, absolutely. Wounded Heroes right here at the Ipswich Show as we broadcast live.

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9 foot 9. 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We are live in the Petman Stroke River Rover at the 2026 Ipswich Show. The crowd's really starting to build at the moment, ready for the big night show tonight. We're about half an hour away from the Farmyard Dash in the main arena. We just had a beautiful lamb here, Shirley, a little bit earlier. You can go to the River 9 foot 9 Facebook page and you'll be able to see that very soon. Very soon as well, we're getting back to our unflogged weekend. A couple of great ones. One from Santana and the Pretenders still to come at River 9 foot 9.

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5: River 949 Traffic.
6: Just got a few minor delays out at the moment for you. Run on Burdisset Road coming through Callanvale, but most of your majors, they're still looking pretty good at the moment. Warrego Highway, that's moving nicely in each direction. Also the Ipswich Motorway, no dramas at all through Wacol and then off through Darra and Oxley. Centenary Highway, still looking pretty clear through Springfield, right up through Sumner and Jindalee as well there on the Western Freeway and the Cunningham. No dramas to report as well. Cherry's May Drive Away sale ends Monday. 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If you spot anything on the roads, give us a call on 38131 949. It's Carl Barn. We'll check your traffic again in an hour on River 949.
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1: I'm John Fabris. A 38-year-old man was killed by a shark at WA's Rottnest Island. He was attacked just before 10 this morning at Horseshoe Reef. A car hitting a tree at Woosang in central Victoria this morning around 10 killed a 14-year-old boy and critically injured two men. The car's alleged to have been stolen in Mildura last night. Australia's fuel stocks continue to rise, exceeding reserves when the Iran war broke out. The PM's yet to announce whether the halving of the fuel excise will stretch beyond July 1.
2: We'll continue to work around the clock to make a difference at what is a difficult time around the globe.
1: And America's president's flown home from his China trip where the Iran war was discussed. Donald Trump claims China's president shares his view on Iran's nuclear aspirations.
3: He feels strongly they can't have a nuclear weapon, and then he wants them to open up the strait. But as he said, they closed it and then you closed them with a smile.
4: Candid Property. 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
5: Action is winding down in the opening NRL clash at Suncorp, where at last check Manly leads the Tigers 46-12. The Cowboys without star Tom Dearden for their clash against an in-form Roosters. Our league expert Corey Oates admits it'll be tough without their chief playmaker.
6: Losing Tom Dearden, I think it's hard to tip the cows until he's back or until they find a very good replacement. You know, I just think you lost your direction, you know, in the middle there. And yeah, look, the Roosters, they've found it lately.
5: The Eels and Storm to square off in tonight's encounter. AFL, Adelaide has surged to a 133-65 win over North Melbourne in their encounter at the Oval. Melbourne leads Hawthorn by 6 in the opening term at the G. New South Wales Waratahs have thrashed Fijian Drua 50-35 in their Super Rugby clash. Nil all between Melbourne City and Wellington in the first half of the A-League Women's Grand Final, while Newcastle Jets to host Sydney FC in the second leg of their A-League Men's Semi-Final. And Sunshine Coast Lightning and the Melbourne Vixens are on court in the Super Netball. That's sport. I'm Harrison Preve.
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7: And we're broadcasting live from the 2026 Ipswich show in the Petmans Direct River Rover. You drop by, see the team here with River 949. They're heading out glow sticks ready for the big night show tonight as it starts to get dark here at the Ipswich show. Weather's looking pretty good too. Plenty happening for the rest of the afternoon and tonight. Of course, the fireworks, 8:30 tonight. You do not want to miss that. It's also our unflogged weekend. We're playing songs we don't normally hear at River 949, and both of these songs are all about love. After this from the Pretenders, we got a little love song from Santana, River 949.

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0: with Hinksy live in the Pepminster Direct River Rover for the 2026 Ipswich Show. There are so many things to do and see here at the Ipswich Show. One of them, if you like skateboarding, Ben, you are from, what's the show called?
1: We're called JC Action Sports. So basically we've got freestyle BMX and skateboarding going on just up the street there on the halfpipe. Now we've got, well, it's the most unique, one of a kind halfpipe that folds out at 6 foot high in 15 minutes, hydraulics, folds it out.
0: Yeah, right.
1: And then the boys ride, pack it up and we go home.
0: So what sort of stunts and stuff do you do in the show? Because the skateboarding is phenomenal.
1: Skateboarding is definitely phenomenal. The BMX is obviously always a highlight as they can go so much higher, bigger tires, do way bigger tricks, backflips. They do the backflip flare, the 180 backflip. They're doing all sorts of tail whips. They're sending the bike to like 360 degrees underneath them, landing again. It's unbelievable.
0: And what do you do, Ben, in the show?
1: I just dribble on the microphone.
0: You're the me of that show. Surely you've had a crack at it.
1: I'm retired. Tired, yeah.
0: You're still young. I'm retired.

0: Aside from that, I know I'm going to hurt myself.
1: I was their special skateboarder for 8 years.
2: Yeah, right.
1: On that same ramp. Now I just drip a microphone because my back is...
0: That'll happen, won't it? So what's your favourite move in the show? Like, you know, one that you may have done that you see these guys do or that you wish you could still do?
1: What I wish I could still do is the Old Faithful, and that's the big stretched-out hand plant.
0: Yeah.
1: On top of the six-foot half-pipe. That's for me on a skateboard. We got a guy over there called Cody Ciaccio, Cilantri. Not sure his last name. I get it wrong every time.
2: Something like
1: but
2: that.
1: But he's
2: close
1: one
2: enough.
1: Of the most dynamic, most diverse, crazy, entertaining skateboarders. But then it's always the crowd favourite is for the backflip 180. It's the flare.
0: Yeah.
1: There's a guy over there, Tate Adams from Brisbane, goes about 6 foot high above the ramp and then lands onto the flat every time and lands it. I don't know how he does it. But it's called a flare. It's a backflip 180. It's absolutely insane. This is what we do. We come to the shows. We put on a little display, but we also deliver a message to today's generation, positivity, of encouragement toward the kids that they can do whatever their dreams are. If you push hard enough, train hard enough, doesn't matter, doesn't have to be freestyle, motocross, BMX, skateboarding, it can be in the school, it can be in the office, you can get your dreams delivered as long as you are.
0: That's the thing is like, and I think a lot of people forget the training and the hard work that actually goes into these shows.
1: They love doing it. They put on a display and we get to hang out like after the show, all the people, anyone, the kids, whatever, they come hang out with the riders, come have a chat.
0: That's great.
1: And they're the most like friendliest professional riders and performers you'll come across.
0: Drop in, see the show. You guys are just up from the River 949 truck and we can get people there. And so what time of day is your show happening over the rest of today and tomorrow?
1: So we got one more show at 4:30 today. About tomorrow we're back at 10:30 and then 12 o'clock and then 2:30 and then 4:30 and then we're rolling out and going home and having a rest.
0: I bet. Really having a rest. Probably an ice pack too.
1: plenty of those. All day tomorrow. Get down here. We're going to be there.
0: Ben, thanks so much for dropping by and sharing this wonderful show that you're doing here at the Ipswich Show.
1: Absolute privilege. You don't need no

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This is a great song. Sweet 16 at River 949.

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2: Hi, I'm Hannah Davies. Sam Kerr is preparing for her final match with Chelsea, taking on Manchester United in tonight's Women's Super League clash at Stamford Bridge. The Aussie says the past 6 years have been special.
3: I feel really grateful to play for this club for 6 years, won as many trophies as we could have. I guess the only thing that comes to my mind is just remembering all the happy moments and the fun moments and just feeling really proud.
2: And on the court, American Coco Gauff is chasing redemption overnight at the Italian Open. Last year's runner-up takes on two-time champion Alina Svitolina.
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River 9 for 9 with Hinksy live at the 2026 Ipswich Show. Peppa Pig is currently on the Manly Arena, about to start 6:05. So you've got a little bit of time if you're heading here now to catch Airtime FMX, which starts at 5 past. And that all rolls through the night show. And there's some great stuff there, with the big finale being the fireworks at 8:25 tonight. And what a soundtrack we have for that as well. Of course, the Saturday Night Party playlist. That is all coming up. So get ready for that as you head to the Ipswich Show. Janet Jackson and Nikki French on the way. River 9 for 9.

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5: As we start to wrap up your Saturday on your roads out there, it is still a little slow on Beaudesert Road coming through Callan Vale there. Some delays in each direction, but most of your majors, they're not looking too bad. Still pretty clear on the Logan Motorway. A nice run there through Parkinson, Heathwood and also Forest Lake. Ipswich Motorway moving well through Darra and Oxley. No big delays on the Centenary around Sumner and also Jindalee. And then your other major roads there looking pretty clear on the Warrego, the Western Freeway and the Cunningham. We all have a sweet and spicy side feed. Yours from $10 with Pizza Hut's Hot Honey. 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If you spot anything on the roads, give us a call on 38131 949. It's Cal Bar with the latest traffic on River 949 and the iHeart app.
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1: I'm John Fabris. A 4 metre great white shark this morning killed a 38-year-old man at WA's Rottnest Island. He was attacked while diving at Horseshoe Bay just before 10 and paramedics couldn't revive him. Taiwan's being encouraged by America's president to back away from any bid for independence from China. Wrapping up a visit to Beijing, Donald Trump was asked if America would side with Taiwan in the event of hostilities.
2: I'm not going to say that. There's only one person that knows that. You know who it is? Me. That question was asked to me today by President Xi. I said, I don't talk about that. He asked me if I defend them. I said, I don't talk about that.
1: And all states and territories are in line for Australia's most widespread May rain in a decade. Jonathan Howard, the Bureau, telling the ABC it's great timing for agriculture in the southeast.
3: A lot of these growers would have put their crops in around the Anzac Day weekend, and so this rainfall will kick off the growing season across South Australia and also across parts of Victoria and New South Wales.
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5: An NRL Magic Round showstopper from the Seagulls, smashing the Tigers 46-18 at Suncorp. The win lifts Manly into the top four. 5'8", Luke Brooks has told Fox League it's been built off hard work.
6: I think it's on the back of our defence. We really change our attitude towards our defence and just going after it. And I think that sets up our game. And off the back of that, we're just enjoying it.
5: Live action, the Roosters leading the Cowboys 6-0 in the first half. The Storm and the Eels to wrap up Super Saturday in Brisbane. 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
7: Get that confidence back and, you know, go into the origin a little bit more confident what it was looking like they were going to be.
5: AFL, the Crows have recorded a thumping 133-65 victory over North Melbourne. Live action at the MCG where Melbourne leads Hawthorn by 6 in the third term. Melbourne City has one hand on the A-League women's title, leading Wellington 3-1 in the second half at Amy Park, while Newcastle Jets to host Sydney FC in the second leg of their A-League men's semi-final tonight. It sits one apiece on aggregate. That's sport. I'm Harrison Free.

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1: River 949 Traffic.
2: Look, over some ongoing roadworks now in Jindalee, Cinnamon Road southbound off-ramp. That's now closed off from the Centenary Highway until October through Rochedale. There's roadworks for Rochedale Road between Ford Road and Grieve Road. Roadworks for Beenleigh Road through Caribbean and Runcorn as well between Pioneer Drive and Warrigal Road. And some ongoing roadworks out through Riverview and Dinmore for River Road and Riverview Road. Looking good so far for the Ipswich Motorway out through Darra and through Rocklea. And the M1 looking good all the way through to the Gold Coast. 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If you do spot anything on the roads, give us a call on 381 31949. It's Heath Wood with the latest traffic on River 949.
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4: Good morning, Alana McIntyre here with the latest. Police say a 38-year-old that was killed by a shark off WA's Rottnest Island had been spearfishing with his friends at the time. The victim was bitten by a 4-metre great white at Horseshoe Reef, northwest of the island, around 10 a.m. yesterday. His friends got him out of the water.

0: doctor performed CPR and then rushed him to shore by boat. Paramedics performed CPR at a jetty on Rottnest, but the man could not be saved. The US president is adamant the war on Iran is worth the squeeze of higher oil prices so long as Tehran doesn't have nuclear weapons. Donald Trump says it's a matter of short-term pain for long-term gain.
1: Because we want to stop the threat of being blown to pieces by a lunatic using nuclear weapons.
0: Angus Taylor is promising to change Australia's Sex Discrimination Act to include a definition of biological sex. At the moment, the Act does not include a definition of man or woman. It's after Roxanne Tickle was awarded $20,000 in damages, a judge ruling Tickle was discriminated against due to gender identity after being kicked off a girls-only app. Tens of thousands have been protesting in London, with police called in to keep two rival marches apart. A Unite the Kingdom rally led by far-right figure Tommy Robinson has been underway, as well as a pro-Palestinian demonstration. And the Eurovision Grand Final is happening now in Vienna, with 25 countries battling it out. Delta Goodrum is due to perform Eclipse any minute now.
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0: Well, the Cowboys have come from behind to beat the Chooks 18-12 at Magic Round. Roosters coach Trent Robinson says they just didn't execute well.
4: 6-0 second half in our favour, and we worked really hard to get back into it, out of form, but really fighting hard, and we just couldn't get any combination there to finish them off.
0: The Seagulls have moved into the top four with a 46-18 victory over the Tigers, while the Storm beat the Eels 34-8.
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2: Morning, everybody. Checking all things beach, surf and fishing into another good-looking Sunday. Those waves are reasonably consistent with the swell, about 2-3 foot of swell, open beaches early. The problem is that south wind's going to get into it, so you need to get out of that. It's not too bad, not super strong, but just keep it in mind, a little bit of bump on the ocean from the swell as well. Open beaches are going to be the best early and then protected from that southern wind later in the day. Water temp's still really quite good, though, around 21, 22 degrees and good conditions, warmer in than out at this stage. Now, you're looking to throw a line. Squid is slowly turning up now. A few people getting a few of those around. I reckon the best spots today are going to be around Wave Break on the Goldie, Carter's Bank, Back of SeaWorld, Runaway Bay. Flatty are being caught right throughout the Broadwater as well. So those conditions have been reasonably good. Carralee south through towards Currumbin. It's going to take you about an hour and 15 minutes to get there. And from, say, Forest Lake straight to Mooloolaba, about an hour and 38 minutes straight up the Bruce Highway as early as possible. Looking to get married in 2026 or 2027, check out this bloke, Noosa-style ceremonies. Fun, chilled, relaxed ceremonies with a normal bloke doing the wedding. Details at noosastyleceremonies.com.au. Another River Coast cast for you soon on River 949.
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11: River 949 Traffic.
12: Look out for a breakdown this morning in Carralee for the Warrego Highway eastbound left shoulder before you get to the Bremer River Bridge. Now, the Mogul Marathon is on today until midday. There's closures along Grange Place, Hawkesbury Road, Kangaroo Gully Road, Whitty Road, Sugars Road and Prize Pocket Road through Ansted, Balbarry and Mogul. So you can expect delays there. Roadworks in Carrabee for Beanley Road between Pioneer Drive and Warrego Road. Looking pretty good so far for Brisbane Street, East Street and Limestone Street in Ipswich. 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
1: Good morning, Alana McIntyre here with the latest. Delta Goodrem has taken to the Eurovision stage in Vienna. The former Neighbours star is up against 24 European countries. Dressed in a golden gown with 7,000 Swarovski crystals sewn in, the Australian delivered a show-stopping performance of her song Eclipse. And we'll find out shortly if that was enough for Delta to win. Back home, a man's heartbroken friends have watched on as paramedics tried to save him after he was attacked by a great white off Rottnest Island. Police say the 38-year-old that was killed by a shark off WA's Rottnest Island had been spearfishing with his friends at Horseshoe Reef, northwest of the island. His friends rushed him back to a jetty by boat where emergency crews were waiting, but the 38-year-old could not be revived. Overseas, at least seven people have been hurt in Italy after a person drove onto a footpath in Medina and mowed down pedestrians. They got out of the vehicle wielding a knife. Iran says Pakistan's interior minister has arrived in Tehran to facilitate talks with the US. There are reports Iran is planning to reopen the Strait of Hormuz, but there will be a fee, and only commercial vessels and ones from countries that cooperate with Tehran will be able to move through. And Adelaide has been hit with a short and severe thunderstorm overnight.
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0: River 949, your sport now.
1: Well, Manly are into the top four with a 46-18 win over the Tigers at Magic Round. The Seagulls have now won 6 from 7 since Kieran Foran stepped in.
3: I thought the guys set the game up really well in the first 20 minutes. Like, physically, we got right what we wanted to. There was plenty of intent there. And, I think they got the reward for the way in which they started the match.
1: While it's Benji Marshall's side's third straight loss. And the Cowboys have come from behind to defeat the Roosters 18-12, while the Storm belted the Eels 34-8.
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2: Morning, everybody. Checking all things beach, surf and fishing into another good-looking Sunday. Those waves are reasonably consistent with the swell, about 2-3 foot of swell, open beaches early. The problem is that south wind's going to get into it, so you need to get out of that. It's not too bad, not super strong, but just keep it in mind, a little bit of bump on the ocean from the swell as well. Open beaches are going to be the best early and then protected from that southern wind later in the day. Water temp's still really quite good, though, around 21, 22 degrees and good conditions, warmer in than out at this stage. Now you

looking to throw a line. Squid is slowly turning up now. A few people getting a few of those around. I reckon the best spots today are going to be around Wave Break on the Goldie, Carter's Bank, back of SeaWorld, Runaway Bay. Flatty are being caught right throughout the Broadwater as well, so those conditions have been reasonably good. Carolee south through towards Currumbin. It's going to take you about an hour and 15 minutes to get there. And from, say, Forest Lake straight to Mooloolaba, about an hour and 38 minutes straight up the Bruce Highway as early as possible. Looking to get married in 2026 or 2027, check out this bloke, Noosa-style ceremonies. 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
5: River 949 Traffic.
6: An earlier breakdown in Currily for the Warrego Highway eastbound just prior to the Bremer River Bridge has been cleared away. Now, the Mogul Marathon is on today until midday. Now, there's closures along Grange Place, Hawkesbury Road, Kangaroo Gully Road, Whitty Road, Sugars Road and Prize Pocket Road through Anstead, Balbarrie and Mogul, so you can expect delays. Not too bad on the rest of your motors. Looking pretty good at the moment through Ipswich for Brisbane Street, East Street and Limestone Street. Ipswich motorway is looking good both ways, out through Darra and Rocklea. 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If you do spot anything on the roads, give us a call on 3813 1949. It's Heath Wood with the latest traffic on River 949.
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8: Good morning, Alana McIntyre here with the latest. Voting is underway for the Eurovision 2026 winner, and we're waiting to see if Delta Goodrum has done it for Australia. Many on social media are saying they think it will be a battle between Australia and Finland, with a winner set to be announced soon. A toddler is in a critical condition after being struck by a car next to a Melbourne playground. The little girl was hit by a vehicle yesterday as it was reversing at Deer Park. Beaches around Rottnest Island remain open following a fatal shark attack there. A 38-year-old had been spearfishing with his friends at Horseshoe Reef when he was bitten by a great white yesterday. Doctors are warning people not to use black market peptides as people try to lose weight or bodybuild. There's been a rise in hospital visits, some experiencing severe vomiting and even losing limbs due to infections that were caused by contaminated peptides. Adelaide has been drenched by a short and severe thunderstorm overnight, the SES receiving about 160 calls for help. And former UK Health Minister Wes Streeting has put his hand up to stand in any Labour leadership contest and has challenged Prime Minister Sir Keir Starmer to set out a timetable for one. It comes as rival marches get underway, with pro-Palestinian protests and Unite the Kingdom marches happening.
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8: Well, Mitchell Moses couldn't hide his frustration as the Eels suffered a harsh 34-8 loss to the Storm. Manly have now won 6 from 7 since Kieran Foran stepped in. The Seagulls now moving into the top four with a 46-18 victory over the Tigers. Jake Trbojevic praising Homalu Olokatu, saying he deserves a spot in the New South Wales side for Origin.
9: Yeah, oh, mate, as Foz said, he can't do any more. I think size him up. He's honestly got to be in there.
8: While the Cowboys came from behind, beating the Chooks 18-12 at Magic Round.

0: size him up. He's honestly got to be in there.
1: While the Cowboys came from behind, beating the Chooks 18-12 at Magic Round.
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2: Morning, everybody. Checking all things beach, surf and fishing into another good-looking Sunday. Those waves are reasonably consistent with the swell, about 2-3 foot of swell. Open beaches early. The problem is that south wind's going to get into it, so you need to get out of that. It's not too bad, not super strong, but just keep it in mind. A little bit of bump on the ocean from the swell as well. Open beaches are going to be the best early and then protected from that southern wind later in the day. Water temp's still really quite good, though, around 21, 22 degrees and good conditions. Warmer in than out at this stage. Now, you're looking to throw a line. Squid is slowly turning up now. A few people getting a few of those around. I reckon the best spots today are going to be around Wave Break on the Goldie, Carter's Bank, back of SeaWorld, Runaway Bay. Flatty are being caught right throughout the Broadwater as well. So those conditions have been reasonably good. Carralee south through towards Currumbin. It's going to take you about an hour and 15 minutes to get there. And from, say, Forest Lake straight to Mooloolaba, about an hour and 38 minutes straight up the Bruce Highway as early as possible. Looking to get married in 2026 or 2027, check out this bloke, Noosa-style ceremonies. Fun, chilled, relaxed ceremonies with a normal bloke doing the wedding. Details at noosastyleceremonies.com.au. 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
8: River 949 Traffic.
9: Expect some delays all throughout Ansted, Balbarri and Moggill today due to the Moggill Marathon that's on until midday. Now, there are closures in place for Grange Place, Hawkesbury Road, Kangaroo Gully Road, Whitty Road, Sugars Road and also Prize Pocket Road. Now, there's roadworks in Carrabee, Beanley Road between Pioneer Drive and Warrigal Road, and some roadworks south of Dinmore for River Road and Riverview Road as well. 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If you do spot anything on the roads, give us a call on 381 31949. It's Heathwood with the latest traffic on River 949.
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1: Good morning, Alana McIntyre here with the latest. Votes are coming in for the 70th Eurovision contest and Delta Goodrem is still in with a chance. The 41-year-old Australian delivered a powerful performance early this morning, sparkling in a gown covered in Swarovski crystals before rising up into the sky above her gold grand piano. A winner will be announced soon. A group of friends have been left traumatised after their 38-year-old friend was killed by a shark off WA's Rottnest Island. He'd been spearfishing with his mates at Horseshoe Reef when he was mauled by a great white yesterday. His friends got him out of the water, performed CPR and rushed him to shore by boat, and then paramedics performed CPR at a jetty on Rottnest, but the man could not be saved. A toddler has been rushed to hospital in a critical condition in Melbourne after being hit by a car reversing near a playground at Deer Park. Doctors are warning people not to use illegal peptides, with a rise in their usage being seen across the nation. GPs have told the Herald Sun that several young Australians have had severe reactions, needing skin grafts on their face, and some even having their fingers amputated due to infections. Tens of thousands of people have been protesting in the UK, with police called in to keep two rival marches apart, and a severe thunderstorm has smashed South Australia overnight, causing flash flooding.
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0: River 949, your sport now.
1: The Cowboys have come from behind to beat the Roosters 18-12 at Magic Round. Coach Trent Robinson says they just didn't execute well.
3: 6-0 second half in our favour, and we worked really hard to get back into it, out of form, but really fighting hard, and we just couldn't get any combination there to finish them off.
1: While the Seagulls have moved into the top four, thanks to a 46-18 victory over the Tigers, Manly now winning 6 from 7 since Kieran Foran stepped in.

0: Kieran Foran stepped in.
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3: River 949 weather.
4: Chance for a shower or two today with 25 degrees. Tomorrow, showers increasing and 25. And then on Tuesday, showers and 24.
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Love that from Twisted Sister. We're not going to take it at Ribbon on Foot on. Hello, it's Hinksy. Ipswich show in full swing. I was there yesterday. I was there on Friday. And there's lots of great stuff for you to check out. The Airtime, FMX, Peppa Pig, Brophy Circus, of course, the fireworks display as well, and all the side shows too. If you are off to the show today, the band that were once the biggest in the world, who have performed there, going to play them for you next at Ribbon 949.

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